0: Hey, my name is Colt. 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BTS tickets, baby. We're doing it in 20 minutes. We got you. You're telling me the relationship ended poorly.
1: We were dating. I got her car. I didn't even get a thank you for the car, you know, and the relationship only lasted about a week and a half after that, you know.
0: Yeah, but how long were y'all dating before you bought the car for her?
1: 7 months.
0: Oh, man, you played yourself.
1: Yeah.
0: Hell, I'll put up with you for 7 months if I get a car.
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0: Wow. 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

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I don't want to sound like an Eminem song, but you got one shot, one opportunity to get BTS tickets. 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

Dude, I'm like looking over my shoulder. 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

Look, I don't want this new song to distract you from the fact that I have sold out BTS tickets. I'm going to play Shakira and Burna Boy, okay? And then after their song, which is a banger, by the way, we have BTS tickets on 106.1 KISS FM.

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1: You know, when artists take a break, unless you're Bieber or Taylor Swift, it's hard to get back to the countdown. But in his case, making it look easy, his song is a minute and a half of just pure bliss. Okay, Dominic Fike, Baby Doll, got spot number 5 on DFW's Most Wanted.

You know, it's crazy to think that Justin Bieber has been on and off the countdown since 2008. Literally, this guy will not stop. Speed Demon, number 3 on 106.1 KISS FM's DFW's Most Wanted.

0: Yeah, that's the third biggest song on DFW's Most Wanted. We got 2 and 1 next, because that's how counting works. And your BTS tickets in less than 20 on 106.1 Kiss FM. So you knew the relationship was over when...
1: Me and my girl were together for 3 years. We met on Tinder. And 3 years later, we found each other on Tinder.
0: Oh, shut up. That sucks.
1: That's when I knew it was time to end it, dude.
0: I mean, two wrongs don't make a right. But if you're both cheating, I feel that might be like an even slate. It's like the Do You Like Pina Colada song. But what you know more than me.
1: Hey, it's karma, man. I swipe left.
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1: You know, don't let this song distract you from the fact that we have BTS tickets, sold out BTS tickets in about 10 minutes. But first, number one, numero uno, the biggest song on the countdown, I Knew It, I Knew You, Taylor, the Queen.

Attention, I'm trying to get you to BTS. BTS has a sold-out show in 4 days. And you could go, dude. You could be a winner. You could flex on all your haters when you win tickets after Ariana Grande. 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BTS tickets next.

And Taylor in Arlington did hit me up like, oh my God, I totally missed my chance to go to BTS. Like, I want to go to the show. And I'm like, it's all, you didn't miss your chance. We got you on the 30s, literally on the 30s, all day, er day, right here on 106.1 KISS FM.

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3: Okay, I'm going to need you to say it with me. BTS. BTS. BTS. Let's get your BTS tickets. Can I do that for you in about 30 minutes? On the 30s, literally all day, we got BTS tickets until their show, which is 4 days away, by the way. So you better lock in. 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

So a tattoo artist jumped out of an aeroplane and decided to tattoo himself. The first tattoo artist to do so. He's in the Guinness World Book of World Records now. So what I'm trying to tell you is this man, first of all, his name is Chad. And secondly, he is the human embodiment of a Monster Energy drink on 106.1 KISS FM. Just when

So I'm at a Quick Trip off Beltline, kind of by Carrollton, and this woman in line, she's in front of me in line, and I swear to God, she has a ferret in her purse. And I was like, that's crazy. She's got a ferret in her purse. And then the ferret, somehow she, listen, all I know is she trained her ferret to go inside of the purse and grab a cigarette for her. And I'm like, that's wild. It feels like a felony almost, but also kind of a flex. 106.1 Kiss FM.

wife said I would look handsome with a beard. I don't look handsome. Okay, I look homeless. That's what I don't. I'm going to shave immediately. I cannot stand this anymore. 106.1 KISS FM. She was wrong. I can't.

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You don't want to do anything. It's difficult in life. You're doing so many tasks all the time. But I do have one thing for you. One more thing I want you to do. Win BTS tickets. We got sold out BTS tickets. We've been giving them away on the 30s all day long. And we got you after Bruno Mars, 106.1 KISS FM. For just a chance.

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2: 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Still a little sick, but I'm feeling a lot better, okay? So bear with me. Let's kick it, discover some new music. Kicking it off with Slater, Dance on the new hit.

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1: Pedal from Ari. It's Angelina, the new hit list. Charlie Puth replied to this.

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1: Hey, I'm Angelina, the new hit Liz Benson Boone. I mean, I love him down, but he surprises me every single time during a live show. The mic, stay on. Doing all those backflips and everything. Listen, the vocals, undeniable. This was the time of my life on the new hit.

welcome, Todd. Love his set at Outside Lands. And of course, he brought out his sister, Audrey Hepburn, who also tore down her set. But I love that they were able to come together and perform. We got all the highlights up for you at New Hit List. I'm at Angelina on air. It's Sumi.

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3: I wasn't ready for that one.
1: All right, y'all, let's get it in, man. Bro, I'm losing my voice, man. I was kind of sick last week. Thank God I kind of got over it. But the last thing is, like, my voice is just kind of hit or miss.
4: Have you been eating cheese?
1: I have not.
4: Or dairy of
1: Matt
4: any kind.
1: Matt is convinced that anytime... I feel like anytime I eat anything, I get kind of phlegmy at this point.
4: But anybody, dairy makes people phlegmy. It does that.
0: Well, that just sounds gross.
1: I'm sorry, guys. I just wanted you to know because I don't know what to do. I'm supposed to talk for a living. You might hear my voice cut in and out today. It is what
5: it is. Fine. You're not a robot. So
1: exactly.
5: It's fine.
1: Exactly.
5: It's
1: guaranteed human.
5: Yeah.
1: All right. We're gonna start, dude. I have a low key. I feel almost bad using the word stalker, but I think that's what a social media stalker.
0: Someone who is passionate about you.
1: In a sense, awesome. I'm gonna read the messages to you. You can tell me what you think next on 106.1
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0: All right, so this is Tino Cochino. What's up? What's up? What's popping? What's popping? Hope you're having a phenomenal day. Mm-hmm. I am good, but I've been going through a weirdness on Instagram a little bit. Mm-hmm. And this just shows me the dating world of 2026. Again, this is part of the reason why I started my podcast, Laugh at Love, because sometimes that's all you can do is just laugh at the situations that you're presented. So I had a comedy show a while back, maybe a month and a half ago. After the show, we always do a meet and greet. This one person comes up and very quick, hey, it was a great show. I had so much fun. I was like, oh, dope. Follow me on Instagram. I'll be posting more dates coming up soon. Okay, great. What is it? I gave my Instagram. That was that.
2: That's probably how you interact with most
0: everybody.
2: Yeah. Audience members.
0: So I received a couple messages that were interesting. The first one was pictures. They weren't nude or anything like that, but it was just like a selfie.
1: Mm-hmm. Okay.
0: And the first message says something to pique your curiosity.
2: Oh, no.
0: I might be a little toxic, but it keeps things interesting.
2: How did she spell pique?
0: You're a beautiful masterpiece, that's but true. So am I.
1: Oh, God. I mean, it was a nice message.
0: I mean, as soon as you see I'm a little toxic, that's the waving red flag. And so I didn't respond.
2: Okay.
0: I'm just like, I didn't want to engage with that because I feel like that would send the wrong signal.
2: But it shows that you read it, right?
0: I guess.
2: Yeah.
0: So then it says, I want you to see a side of me that many don't get to see. When I like someone, I enjoy sending pictures and videos because it's something I love doing. I think it's important for people to see all of me. To be clear, I can like you and still walk away. And so then I'm like, well, nothing happened for you to walk away from. Like in my mind, yeah. Right?
1: Uh-huh.
0: And so I'm like, well, I'm not going to respond to that.
2: Yeah.
0: So I left it alone. Then a couple days go by, I get another one. I'm so much more than just a pretty face with a nice body, but no one ever tries to get to know me. I should be the definition of don't judge a book by the cover.
3: She sounds like a
1: keeper. You're a woman in 2026. Like, people are sending you unsolicited pictures.
0: This is what it feels like. Ladies, I'm sorry.
2: It's been flipped.
0: I got another one that said, listen, I just thought it was important for me to let you know that I'm not playing games. And I'm scared that I don't know what I'm doing because I've been hurt a lot. So I'm just taking a different approach than what I normally do in hopes of better outcomes for all. Mm. I'm still learning to balance empathy and self-empowerment. Take care.
2: Hey.
3: Where's the problem in all this?
0: What are you talking about? I haven't responded to one message and the conversation continues.
3: I know, but it's just like, those are, I don't know, it's just good vibes.
1: I feel like you have mentioned on air before that you would like to be, you know, like, hit on.
0: The fact you guys are on her side is crazy to me.
2: I'm not, don't see you guys.
0: The next message says, listen, there's nothing wrong with you wanting to have fun or live in the moment.
3: Oh.
0: But be mindful, when your passion activates the love within that other person, it's not a light switch.
3: They say God sends you people for a certain reason.
0: And so finally, after all of that, I decided to respond.
2: Oh no.
0: I will share my response with you next. On 106.1.
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0: So how do you actually know if your teen is depressed or just moody? It's Tino Cochino Radio. We came across this article. Serena's going to tell us all about it.
1: Yeah, so if they're moody, you know, like that's normal for teens. But depression, it's different because it sticks around. So instead of a bad day, this could last for weeks and start to affect everyday life. And some of the signs include becoming unusually irritable or angry for an extended period, pulling away from friends and family, losing interest in activities they used to love, complaining of frequent headaches or stomach aches with no clear medical cause, and then changes in school performance, sleep, or daily routine.
0: Matt, your kid is 13. Has he ever had like a moment or a phase that had you worried?
2: Oh, yeah, his entire life. My son has acted like a teenager since he was about 3 years old, and I blame the introduction of the iPad. His uncle got him an iPad when he was two, and I was against it then, and it's just been this whole downhill thing of screens and addiction.
0: From outside looking in, you operate under stress. Do you think he sees that?
2: I think about that too. Like, I'm not the best role model as far as how to conduct your life in a stress-free manner.
0: Yeah, like Serena said, when she walked in today, her hands were full. She hadn't even sat down yet. You're like, what are we behind on? We gotta figure it out. And she's like,
2: That's capturing. I said, hey, did we do this?
1: No, that's not how you said. Your eyes are wide. Your head snapped.
2: Yeah. I just have wide eyes. Jeez, man.
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0: There is bad news for all my dudes out there who actually lift at the gym. And in our notes, our producer Matt put in parentheses, Nicasio, safe from this. But apparently, male body part gets smaller after working out. Let's talk more about it on 106.1.
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0: Uh-oh. Bad news for guys who actually lift at the gym. Your body part, you know.
2: That one.
0: It gets smaller after working out. We're going to go to Matt, who has... Who has first-hand experience in this?
2: I do lift.
3: What if it was small before?
2: We might have to bleep this, but this phenomenon has a name. It's called gym p***.
0: Yeah, we'll bleep that.
2: Okay. So it's a temporary thing. During intense exercise, blood flow is redirected to working muscles and vital organs, causing that part of your body, your member, to temporarily retract or appear smaller. It's most common after cardio and heavy lifting, but the effect is harmless and short-lived. For most men, normal appearance returns within minutes. For Nicasio, he couldn't really tell either way, so he's good.
3: I don't know. I believe this study, because I do lift, and my stuff's normal.
2: That's what I'm saying. Normal for you is still, like, you know.
0: Here's what's funny. A couple weeks ago at the gym, I had a really good session. I felt good, but I didn't look at anything because I had shorts and stuff on.
2: Yeah, yeah, yeah.
0: But I felt numb down there.
2: Me too.
0: And I was like, whoa, what is this, bro? I got scared, bro. I was like, oh my God, is this because I'm about to be 40? Is it what's happening?
2: Maybe it was a hernia.
0: I don't know.
1: Or it was shrinking in that moment.
2: That happens to me on the exercise bike. Like, it'll go numb on the exercise bike. Has that ever happened to you? Because
0: mine was while I was lifting.
2: Oh man,
0: is there anything like this for girls, Serena? Like, does any part of your body ever feel weird when you work out?
1: No, but I've read before and I've seen, like, on TikTok where girls post, but when they're doing, like, a leg workout, that they actually, like, climax.
0: Oh wow!
1: I guess, like, that's a thing.
0: How was the gym today?
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0: Listen, man, when it comes to podcasts, we got a ton, man. Ooh. I got two that I'm very proud of. I want to talk about them with you next and hopefully make you a listener, baby. 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
0: Listener therapy is something that we do every day here at Tino Cochino Radio. It's just us, you know, trying to hear you out and trying to point you in the right direction. Little unbiased opinion. So we got today's DM ready to go. 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
0: I'm telling you, man, we control our happiness and we control what we allow to bother us. And today's listener therapy is so just basic to me. Like, grow up. Celeste is beefing with her sister over Costco.
2: Oh, man. Kirkland.
0: She's looking for some perspective on how to, you know, kind of navigate the situation. Let's have Serena read the DM, and then we can discuss it. Go ahead.
1: I have a Costco membership, and my sister doesn't. A while ago, she asked if she could come with me to grab a few things, and of course, I said yes. But somehow, that has turned into her asking me almost every weekend if we can go to Costco. Now, I feel like I'm planning my weekends around her Costco runs. Finally, I asked her to get her own membership. She got offended and said that she doesn't understand why she should pay for one when I already have one and it doesn't cost me anything for her to come with me. Oh, now she's saying I'm being selfish.
0: She's being selfish because she won't get the membership.
1: I feel like if this was like me and my brother, I would do this for him, but I just wouldn't go every weekend. I'd be like, you can come when I go. Like, I don't mind you using it, but I'm not going to meet you every single weekend.
2: You ever been to Costco on a Saturday or Sunday?
0: It's the worst.
1: Oh, I go during the week.
2: Or, yeah, so it's like, oh, just go on your weekend. What the hell? It's like 5-hour commitment.
0: The easy solution is just to add her to the account. And then you don't have to be there every time. She can go whenever she wants.
3: You can do that?
0: Yeah.
1: Isn't that more, or is it...
0: You can add a person.
2: But they should probably split it, right? Don't you think the sister should split the membership with the other sister?
0: Who cares? Like,
2: it's like 40 bucks, yeah.
0: I don't even think they charge you more to add an additional person. As long as you live in this, that's the thing. You have same to live in the same residence.
2: Yeah. Oh, so you got to get proof of residency and everything.
0: Oh, you can get it. I'm sure you can find a bill or something like that.
2: Yeah, like I've tried to bring people to Costco to use my card, and they'll ID them, be like, where's your Costco card? Then you can't buy stuff for them.
1: I saw somebody walk in, and he's like, excuse me. And the person just kept walking. I feel like they called security. I'm like, oh my gosh, there's a scene.
3: I feel like it's this girl's fault that she invited her sister, because you can't just invite them one time and then expect them not to come again.
2: Give them the taste of Costco.
3: Yeah, like, you can't do that. Like, it's a grocery store.
0: I'm sure you guys you just can't wait to weigh in on this one. this is a hard-hitting one today. We'll take it to the phones and talk to Carline, see how she thinks the situation should be handled. Next on 106.1.
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0: membership. And now the sister's offended because she's like, you're the one that took me there. Now you're telling me to get a membership? The stupidest fight ever. Carline, what's it sound like to you?
1: I think that her sister should buy her a gift card. If it's so serious that she can't buy a membership, get like a $300 gift card. She can go in there by herself and go shopping.
2: $300?
3: She might as well buy her a 3-year membership.
4: I was like, Nicasio did buy me a Costco membership for Christmas one year.
1: Oh.
4: So that could take care of a year.
0: Here's the problem with that.
2: I regret that, though.
0: Yes. Here's the problem with that. He bought her that as a gift. Once it was about to expire, she said, hey, so you're going to renew this for me, right?
2: Oh, yeah.
0: Why? It's not his responsibility.
3: Wow.
0: To renew her membership.
4: You guys, right. You understand sarcasm, right?
2: No, she hit me on the slide. Oh,
0: yeah, nobody knew about it. That was on the low. That was a personal conversation.
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0: We didn't even talk about this yet, but Usher, they're saying there's an Usher clone, which is just, bro, I'm sick of everybody. We'll talk about it next in tea time.
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0: All right, celebrity gossip, man. This is tea time. Ooh. This is Tino Gochino Radio. And today we're talking about what?
1: So there's always some type of conspiracy theory about a celebrity being cloned. And Usher is the latest, I guess, victim of that.
0: It was Usher.
2: Yeah.
0: Well, I don't even understand. It didn't even look like a clone. What are people talking about?
1: Everyone is comparing this video of him like with the glasses. And they're like, oh, you know, he's trying to like hide his face because he had like this hat on. Like, and he's not moving the way that Usher like really moves. So, you know, and just how TikTok is. So now it's like this whole thing. So Usher commented and was like, where do y'all get this from? Like, AI is not that advanced. And he like put like the crying emojis to be like, this is me.
0: Right. Well, AI is advanced. First of all, I mean, yeah, you watch an Avengers movie, it all looks real. So it's like AI.
3: Is that AI or CGI?
0: All of it. It's gotta be. But it's it's Usher. I don't even see what they're saying. I saw someone say, look at the nose. It's Usher's nose.
2: Was he roller skating?
1: Imagine this like happening to you. You'd be like, what do you mean? What's wrong with my nose?
2: Well, even like he had a tattoo. And so they're like, oh, he doesn't have a tattoo right there. And then so they start comparing it. And I'm like, oh, wow.
3: Was it missing a tattoo for real?
2: Yeah, on stage he had a tattoo. But in reality, he doesn't have one right there on his neck.
3: Well, I mean, there's evidence right there. I think I believe
2: this. I thought
0: so. So what are you saying? You do think it was or you don't? Because you were agreeing with me and not. I mean, I'm lost with you.
2: People.
0: What do you think? You're not people.
2: I think there's two of them.
0: Okay.
3: There you go.
0: Coming up next, man. There is a relationship habit that predicts divorce. We'll share it with you on 106.1.
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0: All right, so most relationships do not fall apart because of big fights. It is because of this. It's Tino Cochino Radio. We got the one relationship habit that predicts divorce.
2: These small moments when one person would try to get their partner's attention or interest or a conversation or show them something they were reading, and the cameras turned to the other person, and we recorded the response, and they either responded or turned toward, we called it, or they didn't respond at all, turning away, or they responded irritably, turning against. And when you look back at the couples who divorced 6 years earlier, their average percent of turning toward their partner's bids for connection was 33%. And the couples who are still married, look 6 years earlier, their average is 86%. So these small moments are really important.
0: So basically, when it's something that you might think is stupid and your partner's trying to show this to you, whether you appreciate that or neglect it shows a lot.
3: Yes.
0: Right? Mm-hmm.
1: Every relationship, especially when you're together for a long time, I feel like there's moments like that we both could be better. But I do think that we try to be like conscious of like, oh crap, like sorry, like I'm sorry. Let me put my phone down.
0: You and say,
1: like,
0: I'm sorry.
1: Tell me. Yeah, like I'll say I'm sorry.
4: Oh, that's good. I don't really believe this. Because like the other day, I tried showing my girl like a meme. This was after like the eighth meme. It came from the same thing, but it was just a different video. And so I showed her and she's like, I don't care about this. She's like, I don't care about what.
3: That's her being honest.
4: Those things you show me, I don't care about. I was like, oh, okay. And then I just started laughing. I turn around and then I go about my day.
3: Is this the same? Does this count for like memes and stuff? My wife will send me stuff too on Instagram and I never watch and she always gets mad. You didn't watch the thing I sent you. I'm like,
1: well,
3: I
1: yeah, because it's the little things. And little that things, means yeah. They thought about you throughout her day. And she's like, oh, like maybe like my husband will think this is funny too.
0: But yeah,
1: maybe
0: when people send you something, it's because they think you're gonna like it. So she's literally doing it for you. It's not for her.
4: But maybe this is a female thing, because I mean, if it happened to you, Matt, you wouldn't care, right?
0: But that's what he just said. Did you not listen?
4: No, he was trying to. She was trying to show him.
3: If I sent my wife something, she didn't.
0: He would never do that. Effort towards his wife, Mikasa. You think he would do that?
3: That's my wife.
5: Tino Cochino Radio. Yeah,
1: turn it up.
0: There is apparently a new it girl trend, and to me, it's kind of gross. But I'm not an it girl, so. I'll see if Serena agrees with this or not next. 106.1
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0: Yeah, let's get it, man. 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
1: Kiss FM.
0: All right, so there's apparently a new It Girl trend. I want to see if you're with this or against it. Socks and sandals.
1: No, but I guess it just depends. Because the other day, I went to go pick up my son from school, and I had socks on, and I just, like, threw my little sandals on.
0: It's specifically Birkenstocks. It's not like slides with socks. It's Birkenstock sandals with socks. And the thing is, everywhere I see it and every time I see it, I'm like, it's so hot outside, and you're walking like this, and I just feel like I mean, I understand you're wearing socks and shoes, your feet probably get sweaty, but for some reason, seeing it with the sandals intensifies the me thinking that your feet stink, and I'm just seeing this in public. Is it, to me, it's gross. I don't know.
1: I think it would take away your feet smelling, though.
2: Because the socks soak it up. You ever wear bare feet with, like, shoes or sandals?
0: Why are there stinky socks?
2: The socks stink, not the shoes. You know what I mean? The socks soak up the sweat, but if you wear barefoot with sandals, that's where it gets stinky, I feel like.
1: Depending on the sandal, yes. Because, because I have shoes like that where, like, they would do that. And I'm like, ew, this is gross. So I would try to get the small, tiny, like, thin socks that you can't see to wear inside the shoe.
2: Question. Are Crocs considered sandals?
3: No. Don't put that in
2: So I need to wear socks with Crocs, right? Because I tried not wearing socks, and it is nasty.
0: Crocs just look dirty. I'm sorry. Crocs are, I'm sure, comfortable. But you all look so dirty.
2: They're not that comfortable.
3: Unless they're for little kids. Like, if you see a 3 or 4 year old, it's fine.
0: It still looks dirty.
1: I still hate Crocs. Like, my son loves his Crocs. I'm always like, no, find something else.
2: But how convenient is that for him to wear them?
1: Make him put socks on with his Crocs. Because I'm like, no, you're going to have a sweaty foot in there. No.
3: And I don't feel like bending down and tying my son's shoes. I'm like, just put the Crocs on.
2: Yeah, exactly.
1: So you're lazy.
3: Yeah, oh yeah, for sure. When it comes to that.
0: A lazy parent.
3: Oh yeah. Oh, you have to be. Oh, definitely. Most definitely.
2: Self-reflection.
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0: All right, y'all. Let's talk to our co-host, Serena, who has apparently failed her son on the first day of school.
1: I did.
0: It's Tino Cochino Radio. What happened?
1: So he had to meet the teacher like 2 days before he actually started school. And on that same day, they did send out a list of the things that he would need. And it just slipped my mind because, I mean, I was already like trying to, in my head, I have a schedule. So I know the schedule in my head of the things I have to do. I'm like, okay, I have to get him a haircut. I have to get him shoes. I have to do this. Yada, yada, yada. So all that was in my mental load, I guess. And so I just never added the school supplies. So then on the first day when he went in, everyone's like there with all their school supplies. And she's like, yeah, put everything over here. And my son kind of looked panicked. And he's like, I don't have anything.
0: Oh,
1: I'm like,
0: no.
1: Ah. I'm like, I'm sorry. I was like, I'll get it today. I'll get it today. And he like, he still couldn't, like, I guess, comprehend it. Because he's like, but I don't have anything.
0: Boggles my mind, though. Like, I mean, you have to send him with supplies for school.
1: Well, so, I know, but for kindergarten, they gave it to us after. And like, oh, you don't need it until probably, like, the second week of school.
2: Yeah, they give you, like, a grace period. And you're not just supplying your kid. You're supplying the whole classroom with supplies.
0: Let's talk to Nicasio. What are your thoughts?
3: I think your priorities are kind of mixed up. Because how do you not remember this, but you'll remember a certain time to go to a bar with a cousin or friend?
2: It's her mental load.
1: That was my mental load. She asked me, and that was in there.
0: So she's saying that is more of a priority than her son's first day of school.
1: No, because he had his haircut, he had his shoes, he had nice clothes, and I sent him with a pencil.
4: Might I ask, where's the dad?
0: What?
1: Well, he has school too. So
0: he does have school. He is a teacher. You would think he would even be like, yo, where are the supplies?
1: To add on to this, my husband was saying that, like, oh, yeah, we talk about moms like you. I'm like,
0: Is because he's part of your family.
1: Well, because this was a whole other situation. So my son, like, we sent him with water to school. And so I was like, you know what? Like, on Fridays, you could have a little treat, and I'll put he loves tahin. So I'm like, I'll put the hydration, like your electrolytes with the tahin in it. Mm-hmm. Just on Fridays. And my husband's like, a water bottle is for water. Like, we judge people like you.
2: Spike it. That's ridiculous.
4: What's going on over there?
1: So I'm just a bad mom.
0: Damn, how have you failed your kid? Serena doesn't want to feel, she doesn't want to feel alone. How have you failed your kid? Angelina's on the line, and she did it on purpose. We'll talk all about it next on 106.1.
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1: Kiss FM.
0: So back to school, obviously going down right now. Shout out to all the parents going through it. Yes. Our co-host Serena decided to send her kid to school with no school supplies.
2: Oh my God.
1: Yes, it was kind of an accident.
2: Did he even have clothes?
1: Yeah,
0: it looked like Mowgli in the Jungle Book. Just showed up. Let's talk to Angelina. How did you fail your kid?
3: I failed my son because he left his project that was due that day in the car, and I wasn't feeling too good, and I just said, screw it, and I didn't take it.
0: Oh, like, you saw it, and you knew that he needed it, but you said, whatever.
3: Yes. Yeah, I was like, he could turn it in the next day.
1: Oh, dang.
0: Did he get in trouble?
3: Yeah.
0: Did you tell him that you saw it and left it? Or did you tell him, like, you need to be more responsible, mijo?
3: I told him he needs to be more responsible.
0: There you go.
2: Wait, is that gaslighting?
4: Coming up next.
0: For all the fellas out there, this list just came out of women basically breaking down where they feel you should never take them on a first date. We'll see if you agree or disagree. Next.
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0: If you're into podcasts, you got to stream my new dating podcast. Yeah. It's not positive dating at all. We bash the horrible world of dating in 2026. Mm-hmm. 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Just search for Tino Cochino Laugh at Love. One of the focal points on the episode this week, we're talking the worst first dates according to women. Family gatherings.
2: Oh my God.
0: Yes. Who's trying to meet the family on a first date? That sounds crazy to me.
1: That's extreme.
0: Worst first date, according to women, his home.
1: Oh, yeah. That's creepy.
0: Shut up. But what if he's a cook and he wants, like, a chef, like, legit. And he's like, yo, let me cook something for him.
1: But also,
0: like,
1: wow,
0: everything's crazy. Yeah. Let's make a nice dinner.
1: What if he's a murderer?
2: Oh, my God, Serena.
1: Part of my first date
2: with my wife was at my house. She spent the night. First date.
0: Did you hook up?
2: We did not.
0: Okay.
2: What?
0: No, that's good, though.
2: I was a gentleman.
0: I don't agree with this one. It says a movie theater. Here's the thing. You show up. You visually see each other at first. Okay, cool. Yeah, you check out. You don't look crazy. Let's go enjoy it. So then you go watch the movie. Get to kind of see, you know, where they laugh, where they don't laugh, what kind of triggers them. Right? You pay attention.
2: Yeah.
0: And then after, now you get to go have a nice little bite to eat or maybe a drink and recap the movie that you just saw.
3: You know what the worst place is to have a date? Is the comedy show.
0: Same thing as the movie.
3: Over the weekend, I went to a comedy show, and there was a couple behind me, and they were talking after every joke the comedian was saying.
0: I hate that.
3: And it's just like, and it was like, oh my God, like, do you like pizza? Do you like a pineapple on pizza? I do. So they're talking like that after
0: that
3: every joke.
0: That was just
3: joke.
0: A bad experience. It's normally not like that at the shows, okay. but the people like that are annoying.
3: Bro, I turned around because I was already fed up with it. I said, are you guys on a date? And they were like, no. I was like, well, I can't hear.
2: Was it Tino's comedy show? You went to a comedy show that wasn't Tino's?
0: What? God, he's seen me seven times. Wow. There's no new jokes yet.
3: I know.
0: Jesus, what do you want him to do?
3: There's other comedians.
0: Let me see. What should we talk about next, man? I got a list full of things. What about, how do we not talk about this yet? Nicasio's birthday party is tonight.
3: Oh, yeah.
0: And Matt's not going.
2: I'm not.
3: We knew this.
1: Wow.
0: I want reasoning, though. Why? We'll talk about it next. On 106.1.
1: Kiss FM.

0: Yeah, let's get it, man. It's 106.1.
1: Kiss FM.
0: All right, so Nicasio's 35th birthday. Whoa. Our co-host Nicasio.
2: Wow, it is, when you say 5.
0: It's crazy. It is tomorrow. He's excited about it.
2: Yeah.
0: So tonight, he's doing like a pre-birthday dinner. He has invited us. Mm-hmm. I'm going. You're going, Mikey, my business partner?
3: I am, but apparently we're not good enough for the actual birthday, so we're having to do something the day before.
0: Let's not derail this shit. Let's stay focused. Serena, are you going?
1: Yes.
0: Okay, so our producer, Matt, who's known Nicasio the longest out of everybody in this
2: room.
0: Wait,
2: is that true?
0: Yes. It's either you or Mikey.
2: Oh,
0: but
2: no.
0: But I think it's you.
2: It is you.
4: Oh, yeah.
0: All right. Wow. Matt has known Nicasio the longest. We're talking over 15 years. And he has declined to go to the birthday party. What is your reasoning for not going?
4: So at first I said I could go. So my father recently fell ill with pneumonia, right? And my parents are the only people that watch our kids. So my dad has pneumonia. Then he also got the flu on top of it, so he's contagious. Plus, to add on to that, my wife's grandfather just had a massive heart attack. He's 98 years old, so she might have to be flying to Philadelphia at any given point.
2: I was in front of my girlfriend. I said, who cancels in advance like that? She was like, they don't have babysitters? If they wanted to go somewhere else, they have
4: my
2: babysitters.
4: My parents are the babysitters.
2: All the time.
4: You'd rather me cancel last minute?
0: Bro, when Matt found out that his dad was sick, he made him Uber home because he didn't want to get sick.
4: I thought we were going to talk about that in a segment. I didn't want to get the flu.
0: Bro, Matt has admitted before that he's a crappy friend. So I think you just have to understand that Matt is a crappy
2: friend. It's not even on his birthday.
0: This is just Matt being Matt.
2: And quit acting like you didn't see this coming from your grandfather.
4: Wow.
2: Or her grandfather.
4: Wow, dude.
2: He's 98.
4: Yeah, but he's been going strong up until this weekend.
2: Strong.
0: All right, well, coming up next.
4: Happy birthday, Nicasio.
0: There's a woman that created 25 fake accounts so she could test her husband's loyalty.
4: Oh, my God. Ooh.
0: And he failed every time.
4: Was it Serena?
0: We'll talk more about it. Don't move. This is 106.1.
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0: Radio. Here we go. It's game time, man. Are you smarter than Nicasio? So this is a little something we do every day. It's really easy, honestly. You're guaranteed to win. You just got to play. You get a question. You get multiple choice answers. You figure out which one is the correct answer, and we'll get you hooked up. So listen carefully.
3: At age 10, which celebrity had her debut on her family's reality show, which involved pole dancing in her parents' bedroom? Is it A, Brooke Hogan, B, Kylie Jenner, or C, Jeffree Star?
0: We are going to play the game with Liz. She's on the line and ready to go. Next on 106.1.
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0: All right, so we're playing some Are You Smarter Than Nicasio?
2: Yeah.
0: What's happening, Liz?
3: Hi.
0: How are you doing today?
3: Good. How are you?
0: I'm good. My allergies are messing with me, if I'm being honest with you. Aww. I mean, you asked me, so I'm going to tell you. My allergies are messing with me, Liz. Okay, cool talk.
4: I'm not a doctor.
0: Nicasio's going to give you your question. He'll give you 3 multiple choice answers. You pick the right one, and we'll get you hooked up, okay?
3: Okay.
5: At age 10, which celebrity had her debut on her family's reality show, which involved pole dancing in her parents' bedroom? Is it A, Brooke Hogan, B, Kylie Jenner, or C, Jeffree Star?
0: Could you repeat that? I think we lost her. All good. Well, then that means for the first time in I don't know how long, Nicasio, you're the winner.
5: I win. What's my prize?
0: Nothing. You get to look at Serena every day.
5: That's good enough for me.
0: She rolled her eyes.
5: Yeah,
0: she rolled her eyes, but she blushed.
5: That was disgusting.
0: Serena, how do you feel?
1: You don't have a chance.
5: Wow.
0: Hold on. Why are you like feeling weird that she said that? She's married.
5: I know, but if she was single, I'm her type.
1: You're not.
0: But maybe you should date outside your type if the marriage didn't work.
5: That is true. That was your type. That is true.
0: Right?
5: That is true.
1: My marriage is going to work.
0: Is that why you're going out every weekend taking hurricane shots and slapping men and riding bulls? We're going to talk about this next. On 106.1.
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2: Could we all agree that at this point, Serena is the drinker of the show?
3: Yeah.
1: I feel like I've agreed with that.
4: And she's the oldest one, I think.
1: Okay.
0: That's crazy.
2: Okay, so there is, I guess, a new drinking trend, and it's all based around the hurricane shot.
1: Yeah, I could not believe it. So I went out with my cousin for her birthday, and we were standing next to the bar, and the bartender's like, excuse me, can you scoot over? Because I'm going to throw water on him, and I don't want to get you wet. So I was like, okay, so we're watching, and he literally like takes the shot, she throws the water, and she slaps him twice. I mean,
2: oh my God.
1: Hard. Like, she's not holding back. And I can't remember what I asked, but she's like, no, sometimes people line up for this. Oh.
4: Because the girl that's slapping, she's extremely hot.
3: Was that the case, Serena?
1: Yes. But I'm still just like, you're getting the shit slapped out of you. Like, and his friends are recording it, and they're just like, yeah. I'm like, oh my God.
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2: They're saying there's an Usher clone, which is just, bro, I'm sick of everybody. We'll talk about it next in tea time.
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0: All right, celebrity gossip, man. This is Tea Time. Ooh. This is Tino Gochino Radio. And today we're talking about what?
1: So there's always some type of conspiracy theory about a celebrity being cloned. And Usher is the latest, I guess, victim of that.
0: It was Usher.
2: Yeah.
0: Well, I don't even understand. It didn't even look like a clone. What are people talking about?
1: Everyone is comparing this video of him like with the glasses. And they're like, oh, you know, he's trying to like hide his face because he had like this hat on. They're like, mm-hmm. And he's not moving the way that Usher like really moves. So, you know, and just how TikTok is. So now it's like this whole thing. So Usher commented and was like, where do y'all get this from? Like, AI is not that advanced. And he like put like the crying emojis to be like, this is me.
0: Right. Well, AI is advanced, first of all.
2: I mean, yeah,
0: when you watch an Avengers movie, it all looks real. So it's like AI.
3: Is that AI or CGI?
0: All of it. It's Usher. I don't even see what they're saying. I saw someone say, look at the nose. It's Usher's nose.
2: Was he roller skating?
1: Imagine this like happening to you. You'd be like, what do you mean? What's wrong with my nose?
2: Like he had a tattoo. And so they're like, oh, wait, he doesn't have a tattoo right there. And then, so they start comparing it. And I'm like, oh, wow.
3: Was it missing a tattoo for real?
2: Yeah, on stage he had a tattoo. But in reality, he doesn't have one right there on his neck.
3: Well, I mean, there's evidence right there. I think I believe this.
2: I thought so.
0: So what are you saying? You do think it was or you don't? Because you were agreeing with me and not. I mean, I'm lost with you.
2: People.
0: What do you think? You're not people.
2: I think there's two of them.
0: Okay.
3: There you go.
0: Coming up next, man, there is a relationship habit that predicts divorce. We'll share it with you on 106.1.
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0: All right, so most relationships do not fall apart because of big fights. It is because of this. It's Tino Cochino Radio. We got the one relationship habit that predicts divorce.
2: These small moments when one person would try to get their partner's attention or interest or a conversation or show them something they were reading. And the cameras turned to the other person and we recorded the response. And they either responded or turned toward, we called it, or they didn't respond at all, turning away, or they responded irritably, turning against. And when you look back at the couples who divorced 6 years earlier, their average percent of turning toward their partner's bids for connection was 33%. And the couples who are still married, look 6 years earlier, their average is 86%. So these small moments are really important.
0: So basically, when it's something that you might think is stupid and your partner's trying to show this to you, whether you appreciate that or neglect it shows a lot.
3: Yes.
0: Right? Mm-hmm.
1: Every relationship, especially when you're together for a long time, I feel like there's moments like that we both could be better. But I do think that we try to be like conscious of like, oh, crap. Like, sorry. Like, I'm sorry. Let me put my phone down.
0: Do you say I'm sorry?
1: Yeah. Like, I'll say I'm sorry. Oh,
4: That's good.
5: I don't really believe this. Because like the other day, I tried showing my girl like a meme. This was after like the eighth meme. It came from the same thing, but it was just a different video. And so I showed her and she's like, I don't care about this. She's like, I don't care about what.
3: That's her being honest.
5: Those things you show me, I don't care about. I was like, oh, okay. And then I just started laughing. I turn around and then I go about my day.
3: Does this count for like memes and stuff? My wife will send me stuff too on Instagram and I never watch and she always gets mad. You didn't watch the thing I sent you. I'm like,
1: well,
3: I
1: yeah, because it's the little things. And it's that means they thought about you throughout her day. And she's like, oh, like maybe like my husband will think this is funny too.
0: But yeah, when people send you something, it's because they think you're gonna like it. So she's literally doing it for you. It's not for her.
5: But maybe this is a female thing, because I mean, if it happened to you, Matt, you wouldn't care, right?
0: But that's what he just said. Did you not listen?
5: No, he was trying to. She was trying to show him.
3: If I sent my wife something, she didn't look at it.
0: He would never do that. Effort towards his wife, Nicasio? You think he would do that?
3: That's my wife.
6: 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Yeah,
1: turn it up.
0: There is apparently a new it girl trend. And to me, it's kind of gross, but I'm not an it girl, so. I'll see if Serena agrees with this or not next. On 106.1.
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0: the Kiss FM Traffic Center. Arlington, look out for an accident blocking two right lanes of 20 westbound at Highway 287. In Fort Worth, avoid East Loop 820 southbound between Sun Valley Drive and 20. It's closed right now due to road construction. I'm Amanda with your Kiss FM traffic update. 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
3: From the Kiss FM Traffic Center, Garland, look out for an accident blocking three lanes of 30 eastbound at Bass Pro Drive. In Fort Worth, look out for an accident blocking the right lane of North Loop 820 westbound at Azel Avenue. 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
1: And less than 20 minutes away for your chance to win BTS tickets. 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
0: Yeah, I'll be at Texas Live on Saturday with Audrey. 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
2: From the Kiss FM Traffic Center. In Fort Worth, look out for an accident cleared on 20 eastbound at 35W. And look out for an accident blocking the right lane of 20 westbound at Crowley Road. 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
2: From the KISS FM Traffic Center. In Dallas, look out for an accident blocking the right lane of 30 eastbound at 2nd Avenue. And look out for a disabled vehicle cleared on 35E northbound at Illinois Avenue. This report is sponsored by EveryCarCan.org.
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0: Hey, Jamie, will you tell us about your worst date ever?
19: We have been talking for like 2 weeks. I'm recently divorced, single, you know, whatever. So blind date. I've been hesitant. So I was like, okay, let's go. So, okay, I pick him up and we go to, you know, just walk around a park, you know, whatever. And he was like, are you hungry? And I'm like, yeah, I could eat, you know, whatever. So we drive or whatever. One, we pull up to the McDonald's. And then we placed the order, you know, whatever. Yeah. And they say the total, get to the window. And he goes, oh, I don't have that much on my card.
0: Oh.
19: I'm like, what? And he was like, yeah. And I was like, Okay, I got it. 15 minutes, I drop him off. He gets out of the car, didn't even take his large meal, drink and stuff, and I just leave, and I haven't heard from him since.
1: Worst date ever.
0: Yeah.
7: That's right, girl.
0: That dude.
1: You are not loving it.
19: No, I'm not loving it. I'm about to give up. Kelly has not got to my letter yet, but I've been done wrote her in. I'm so about to give
7: up. We're going to go look for it.
19: Disastrous.
20: Will you give us your number or something? Yeah, we need to get with you and get your letter solved.
19: Because I'm about to give up.
0: Send us a text with your email so that we could look it up and maybe we can read it soon. Deal?
19: Yes, deal, yes.
7: Text it to the same number, okay?
0: All right, love you, Jamie.
19: Yes, I will. Thank you. I listen to y'all every morning. Kelly, you are my girl. I live your love letters to Kelly every morning.
7: Thank you so much.
20: Hang in there, Jamie. It's going to be okay, baby.
0: Yeah, you'll find him.
19: Thank you, love.
0: Love you, girl.
7: Love you, bye.
19: All right, bye.
0: Real quick, I like to live by the let them mentality, you know?
20: Yeah,
0: it's really alleviated a lot of my stress and a lot of the anger you feel at times when people just do something and they don't mean to cut you off at times. They don't mean to do certain things. Just let them. If you just go, let them do it. I don't know what's going on here. Let them.
20: Yeah.
0: But Justin told me about something that happened to him
7: yesterday. You can't let him?
0: And this is one of those where I struggle letting them in this instance. I struggle letting people be like this in public. Mm-hmm, mm-hmm. I stand firmly beside you, Justin.
1: Where people's actions set you off and you're like, I think I can go to jail for this.
0: Right.
1: Like, I might go to jail and I will feel great about it.
0: It might be worth it.
1: Oh. I don't know. I was going to the grocery store and it was busier than normal on a Tuesday, might I add. Don't people need to be at work or something?
7: What time was it?
20: You weren't at work.
1: No, I wasn't. It was like 2 p.m.
7: Okay.
1: 2 p.m. I'm going to the grocery store, driving around this parking lot for 15 minutes, pausing, pressing brake because people have to go in and out of the grocery store. I can't find a parking spot, Audrey.
7: And it's super hot.
1: It's super busy. People are in my way. I'm losing my patience. Mm. And then finally, I was like, you know what? I see this person going to their car. I'm just going to follow them. So I follow them to their car like a stalker car.
21: At a certain point, you got to do that.
7: Yeah, we've all done it.
0: And when they turn around, you want to be like, hey, I'm not going to kill you. I'm just like, I just want your spot.
1: Right. Yeah. I see her unloading her groceries, putting them in her car, and she gets into her car and I see her lights on. She's about to back up. And all of a sudden, a car in front of me stops too because the car I'm waiting on is backing out of the spot.
0: Right. Now there's a standoff.
1: Yeah, now we're both facing each other and a car in the middle of us.
21: Did you turn your blinker on?
1: No, I then turned my blinker on because I knew exactly what they were going to try to do. Okay. And I'm in the better position because I'm on the right-hand side of this parking lane. And as she's backing out, she's going to she's going to go forward.
7: It's contingent on her.
1: Yeah.
7: Which way she turns is going to determine who gets that spot.
0: And she was giving it to Justin.
1: She was going to give it to me, right. So I'm like, all right, perfect. I'm gonna get here. I'm going to pull in as soon as she backs out.
20: Okay.
1: Well, all of a sudden, two little teenage girls come running past my car, and they stand into the parking spot.
7: You're kidding.
21: No.
1: And they're blocking it. They're laughing, and they look at me, and they put their hands up, and they're like, no, you can't park here. And then they proceed to be traffic conductors and tell the car that they just got out of to park right in front of me.
0: Their mom.
1: Their mom.
20: I'd be hot.
1: I was looking for my gun.
0: He doesn't have one.
7: You're joking, but people get shot for less than
1: exactly.
7: that. You can't be doing
1: but
7: stuff
1: I
7: like that.
1: So annoyed. I was so annoyed. I just looked at them. And then I was like, you know what? I can't go to jail. I don't want to cuss. I don't want to be on TMZ.
21: Not on a Tuesday.
0: And what a predicament.
1: Not on a Tuesday.
0: What a predicament you find yourself in. Because it's not usually it's like an older person will get out and block it. But it's two teenage girls.
21: Laughing at you.
0: Laughing.
20: Okay, what if?
0: The greatest video photographers of all time. Because they will pull that phone out as soon as you try to get arrested.
21: Sure. Oh, right. Gosh.
0: You're stuck in a
1: I was going to end up on World Star if I threw a fit, started cussing.
21: So what did you do?
1: One gay man assaults two teenage girls.
20: What if their mom had been driving around for 20 minutes?
7: Justin was there first.
1: I'm just saying.
20: I'm just asking.
0: He stalked his prey and got to the parking spot.
21: So what did you do?
1: I did a hoosah, and I was like, I cannot be here anymore, because if I run into them in the grocery store, I don't know what I'm going to do.
21: I'm going to see them. Poison their food.
1: So I left, and I got my Jack in the Box, and I went home.
20: Oh, you left the whole entire store.
1: I gave up.
7: They're running the risk of somebody keying their car, doing something like that. Yeah. Or, you know, they're really, that's a risky move on their part to be jerks.
21: And that's frustrating for you.
2: It was frustrating. Man.
0: The saving a parking spot when you're not in a car makes me want to lose my Christianity.
1: On the other end of it, I have done that before.
0: What?
7: Oh, Justin.
1: Whoa. Wow. I have done that before.
20: Lost all your cred
1: there. What are you doing?
20: Yeah. You just lost all
1: when
20: your cred.
1: When I was a kid.
21: When you were a teenage girl.
1: I was angry. So I was like, you know what? If I had someone there too, I think I would have asked someone to go stand in that parking spot too. That's how crazy it was.
7: Mm. Well, here we go. You just negated that whole story.
20: Hey, I can't feel bad for
21: you. We were on your side, but now we're kind of glad you gave up.
1: Then it's karma, right? At that
0: 100% it's karma.
7: I'm kind of glad that happened to you.
21: You deserved it.
1: I did. I was like, good job for those teenage girls.
20: Isn't that the man that just blocked that parking spot for us, you know, about 10 years ago? That's him, baby. Go block that parking spot.
0: Oh, man.
7: Full circle.
1: I hope they have the day that they deserve.
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4: 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Y'all,
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4: It is so, it sounds dumb.
3: I feel so bad.
4: It is so entertaining.
6: Really? I love dumb.
7: Ooh, maybe I'll watch
4: so
7: tonight.
4: So the point is you want to graduate. You want to be the smartest one and get kicked off the episode because whoever's left is going to be the dumbest.
5: Mm. Okay.
4: It is, it's a series of logic tests and then just, you know, trivia and stuff like that. And they have different stunts like that.
3: The last one I saw was John Heder and Ice-T at the end. And they gave him a hip-hop question and Ice-T was so confident. He's like, oh, John Heder will never get it. He was Napoleon Dynamite. And John Heder knew it. It was what does Skrilla mean or something like that.
5: Okay.
6: What does that mean?
3: Money.
5: Oh.
4: But it's so fun. You know, L. King, Dr. Drew, Andrew Yang, the former politician, John Heder, they've all graduated. Carmen Electra got expelled.
3: Why?
6: No one thought she was smart.
4: She says she freezes under pressure.
3: Wow.
7: Wow, why did you say that?
3: Why would you say nobody thinks she's smart?
6: I would never have thought she was going to be an A plus student.
4: She embarrassed herself so bad, she just stopped showing up, and so they had to expel her.
6: Right.
4: And
6: that's proof on TV.
4: Anyway, Ice-T is left. Steve-O, who's funny. Hilaria Baldwin, who I'm finding to be delightful. JoJo Siwa. Yeah, so it's really, if you haven't seen it, you don't have to play. It's on Fox tonight, okay. Nation's Dumbest.
3: Can we go back to calling Hilaria Hillary? Because her name is freaking Hillary.
7: I like Hilaria.
4: Hilaria. Oh, and that Chase Hudson from TikTok.
8: Dumb.
7: Oh, Lil Huddy.
6: Really?
4: So dumb.
6: Who do you think would lose this on this show? Well, today I asked if that was, looking at the sun.
5: I'm voting for you.
4: I am not good at logic stuff. So they have to do like tests and stuff. So I might fail that.
6: I think y'all might freeze under pressure.
7: Yeah, I crack under pressure.
5: So,
7: I wouldn't
5: do well. We would call it show's dumbest?
4: Yeah, we
3: show's
4: can do that.
3: Dumbest.
7: Kid Nation.
4: And also tonight is the fourth season premiere of Reacher, friend of the show, Alan Ritchson. Yeah. That's on Amazon. This season is based on the 13th Reacher novel, if you read like that, Gone Tomorrow. It's where he investigates why a woman he met on the subway took her life in front of him.
3: Whoa.
4: It's not a comedy, JC.
3: Not a comedy.
5: No,
3: and
5: no.
3: He's a funny dude.
4: He's a very nice
3: very
4: guy.
3: Funny dude.
4: Got his start on American Idol.
3: I know.
4: Isn't that funny? All right, so 1 year after announcing their engagement, Cristiano Ronaldo, Georgina Rodriguez, they got married yesterday, a very small, I mean, so small, private ceremony, a civil ceremony where only their children were there as witnesses. No other guests, no teammates, no celebrities are invited. There have been some viral images showing people like Lionel Messi, Erling Haaland, and Harry Kane at the wedding, but those are all fake AI photos. It was just the kids from what we're understanding. So in a joint Instagram post, there's a picture of his hand resting on hers. And they're wearing very simple gold bands. But don't get it twisted because they are not simple people. When he proposed last year, it was an obnoxiously giant. And I know girls say the bigger the better. No, there is a point when it's too big. Mm-hmm. It's a giant oval-shaped diamond that really takes up half of her finger.
7: Yeah.
4: And people who know such things estimate it to be somewhere between 30 and 50 carats. It's a lot. Oh. But she said at the time, it's the least he could offer me after 10 years of waiting.
6: Exactly.
5: I would imagine.
4: A lot of kids. Wow. Because she has been raising, he has a 16-year-old son, Cristiano Jr., from a previous relationship that he's never identified the mother. But when they started dating, he had a surrogate carrying twins for him. 7 months into their relationship, the twins were born, and she's been raising them as her own since then, and then they've had biological children together.
5: He didn't leave a lot of room for his doghouse ring. You know, the ring that you buy
4: when
5: you
4: get.
3: The

0: What is she hiding him in the basement? Oh. Where's Stedman?
1: If I was Stedman, I'd just chill in the house and so be rich.
0: So when the chatter gets to be too much, Oprah drags him out to show proof of life. And this time it happened. She brought Stedman out of hiding for the upcoming 40th anniversary of the Oprah Winfrey Show.
2: Oh, wow.
0: Yeah, it debuted September 8th of 1986. But this past weekend, Oprah and Stedman were with some of her former coworkers at Navy Pier in Chicago.
3: Okay.
0: Anyway,
4: I was there.
0: Yeah, I visited there when I went too. Mm-hmm. It's really a cool area. Oprah met Stedman at a charity event in early 1986. So they started dating just before her talk show debuted.
1: Wow.
0: And the Oprah Winfrey Show ended May 25th, 2011.
3: You're still not married.
0: After 25 seasons. Yeah, they never got married. They're life partners, but theirs is one of the longest relationships in Hollywood. And of course, the rumor's been for years that he's just a front because she's really with Gail, but I don't believe that either.
1: There was that one rumor between Oprah and myself that one time.
0: Yeah, there was. Yeah.
5: I want JC.
0: Yeah.
1: I was like,
0: I was like, but then Stedman's like, no. Stedman Graham. He went at the height of Oprah stuff, and he came into the studio. We were at the old building, Al. This is years and years ago. Very tall man. He's like, you'd think he was a former basketball player. He's really tall.
3: Yeah.
0: And he had a book. He has a personality of this piece of paper.
2: Oh.
0: But I think Oprah needed that.
2: The balance.
0: Uh-huh. Yeah. He had nothing to say. He's a very smart man.
3: Yeah, sure.
0: Very smart.
3: Yeah, he's held on to Oprah for 40 years.
0: He figured out a way.
3: He got something going on.
1: Good job, Stedman.
3: Mm-hmm. Yeah.
0: All right, so we didn't get to this the other day, but really quick, this guy named Trey Mendel, he's 27 years old. He was arrested for burglarizing Kim Kardashian's home in L.A. Sunday afternoon. Some security guards reported seeing a man there loading a bunch of stuff into a Lexus SUV and then taking off. Now, Kim and the kids were not there. They're reportedly living in a rental home not too far away while this $60 million mansion, which isn't good enough, is being renovated. And that Lexus, Kim ain't driving no Lexus, that belonged to somebody on her staff.
3: Oh, he stole the car too.
0: Yeah, so he piled everything into this Lexus. And when officers found him, he was just joyriding in the gated community.
3: He's not smart.
0: That's the thing. He's facing a number of charges, but now a judge has ordered a mental evaluation because the public defender assigned to him said he didn't seem to be doing very well when he visited him in prison. Mm-hmm. But in the meantime, he's on $75,000 bail. But obviously something going on there.
3: And that's a gated, I think, did you mention that? That's a gated area.
0: Yeah, he was just joyriding in the neighborhood with all this stuff in the car.
3: So he had to sneak in there some kind of way. Yep. Or get in there.
6: Yeah. And she's heavily secured.
3: Yeah. And this is like 10 years after she got robbed in Paris. Yeah.
0: All right, well, that's today's entertainment report.
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This is actually the last thing Florida, of all places, should be doing. 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What do you mean, Florida? Because the air taxis run by the end of this year. The plan focuses on electric and hybrid air taxis that can take off and land vertically, potentially offering a new way to get around the city. Absolutely not. Just when

I don't want you to talk to me. I don't want you to look at me. I don't want anything to do with you unless it has to do with BTS. It is 106.1 Kiss FM. Questions, comments, concerns. You want to talk to me? It better be about BTS because we're, what, 3 days away from welcoming them to DFW. I can't even get the words out. That is how it seems.

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mean, sue me. Sue me. It is going to be an incredible show. And if you want to be there, we're doing it every hour on the 30s. So, yup, coming up at 11:30, I'm going to need you to be here so you could be there at AT&T Stadium in just a few days. 4 days away from gracing us with their presence, by the way. 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

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Like you're taking your bra off after a long day. Your work boots after standing on your feet all day. Kids going back to school. It is 106.1 KISS FM. I mean, what dreams are made of.

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Beyond excited to see you. Have a ball. Have the time of your life at AT&T Stadium. It's sold out, but we have some seats. We're saving them for you. Your chance at these tickets right after Bruno Mars and Risk It All. Grab your phone. Be ready. And good luck. For just

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Pack your towel. Take your towel with you. Because what do you mean people aren't washing their towels until after 7 washes? That is disgusting. It is 106.1 Kiss FM. This study found, people are saying, it takes them 7 times showering to then

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1: If I could take these BTS tickets with me, if I could steal them and I could get away with it and I could go to the show, I would definitely do it. But then I'd lose my job. So let me not do that. Let me instead give you these sold-out BTS tickets. So many chances to win every hour in the 30s. We are getting you hooked up. So yes, at 12:30, I want to make sure I give them to you. Stay put.

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Someone told me to stop talking about BTS. And just because of that, I'm going to talk about BTS for the rest of the day. It is 106.1 KISS FM. 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

Well, she's in love again with Ricky, and she posted him this time. Ariana Grande posted pictures with Ricky. She's made it official. It is 106.1 KISS FM, and good for her.

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I'm getting you into our iHeartRadio Music Festival so you can see Zara Larsson, Cardi B, Snoop Dogg, BTS, and a ton more. 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

sold-out show, AT&T Stadium, and you are going to be there. Actually, there's two sold-out shows. Isn't that insane? The power of BTS. If you want to go, you've been trying to get your hands on some tickets. You lost the ticket war. 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

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It's happening in September, the 18th and the 19th in Vegas, and we're getting you in next. Benson Boone, Cardi B, BTS, Snoop Dogg, Zara Larsson, and a ton more. We're getting you flights. We're getting your hotel. It's a ton that's included. 106.1 KISS FM with your chance to win after Bruno. Good luck.

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1: My name's Amy Bonneville, and I would really, really, really like to get these tickets. I really, really have been dying to go see BTS. Ever since the chance to see BTS, COVID happened, so I haven't been able to see them. Oh my gosh, I really, really need these tickets. Please.
0: Well, Amy, I want to thank you so much for listening to KISS FM, for having us on, for trying to win these tickets. I am crossing my fingers for you. I am sending you all the good vibes. We have another chance to win sold-out BTS tickets coming up at 1:30, so hopefully you're listening. 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
9: All right, you know what week it is. Come on, everyone's calling in asking.
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9: We're sold out BTS. Yeah, every hour on the 30s. All the way up until Saturday night when the biggest group on planet Earth is here in North Texas. And you're going to be in the crowd because 2:30, I'm hooking you.

0: Speaking of Grapevine, let's hop over there to 106.1 Kiss FM. Amanda's listening out there. What's up?
1: Like, I was calling about the BTS tickets. Like, how are y'all doing that?
0: The sold out BTS tickets for this weekend. Yeah, every hour on the 30. So look at the time, 2:30. Be listening right here.
1: I sure will.
0: Okay.
1: Thank you.

this girl's going to be there, and so is Cardi B, and you're going to be there too with your bestie. I'm talking Vegas, our iHeartRadio Music Festival. Dude, you got to get a trip out there. I have that for you. 5. Set a reminder to be listening to Kiss then, all right?

0: right, we're rolling commercial free. I'm Matt Holiday. I'm just having fun here on 106.1 Kiss FM. Brett, what's up?
1: Like, how do I get, like, on the channel? So, you know, to, like, where I'm on the radio talking to you guys?
0: You're literally doing it right now.
1: Oh, I am.
0: Everyone can hear you.
1: I didn't know that.

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1: Yes, I was trying to win tickets.
0: BTS tickets? The sold out tickets? Yeah,
1: thank we you. Are.
0: What? Wait, what are you doing?
1: I'm sorry, I'm in the Chick-fil-A line.
0: Oh, no, you're good. Hey, bring me some Chick-fil-A. I'll give you BTS tickets.
1: I'm on my way.
0: How about what? That? I'll take a spicy chicken sandwich. I'll take some grilled nuggets, a little mac and cheese.
1: I'll be on my way to where you are.
0: I would literally get fired. Everyone hearing this right now, as much as I would love to trade you. How about we just do some sold out tickets in 10 minutes?

So was anyone actually there at North Park to witness it? It was almost like kind of a flash mob right in the middle of the mall. These kids, these local musicians, about 20 years old, had this like surprise impromptu performance. It's so good. Look up the Instagram post.

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2: 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Listen.

Okay, attention to all my parents out there who are about to pick up their kids. First, second, third day of school. Listen up, because if they still need BTS tickets for this weekend, I'm going to tell you in 10 minutes how you could become Parent of the Year. I'm going to tell you how you can get an extra chance to score a pair of sold-out BTS tickets for this weekend. Stick around 10 minutes. For just

0: Okay, attention, BTS Army out there listening in DFW to this on 106.1 KISS FM. It's Matt Holiday, and I could get you to sold out AT&T Stadium this weekend. We're going to do another chance at sold out tickets. We've been doing them every hour on the 30s, 3:30. But I did say, if you are a parent of a high school student, or maybe you're a high school student right now, you just got out of school and you're turning on KISS FM right now, you're listening, I can get you an extra shot at some tickets. And you need to go to our Instagram right now, because guess what? Friday morning, I'm going to show up at some random high school here in North Texas, and I'm going to give a student sold out BTS tickets. So if you want that student to be you, or you know a student that should totally deserve those tickets, I want you to go to our Instagram right now. You're going to see me, little pin post, at 106.1 KISS FM, and go enter right now.
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26: 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Thank you.

All right, so where my mid-90s baby millennials at like myself? Remember summer 2014 when we were all graduating high school and Martin Garrix was just starting to get his name out? It was the best year for that kind of music, right? Well, this one with Ed Sheeran kind of takes me back to that year. Repeat it. Check it out. Stay.

0: All right, let me get you some Matt Rife tickets. I'll hand those out next on Kiss. Jamie, you first tell me, how's your day been?
1: It's been a little crazy, but I'm on my way home.
0: Good.
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1: 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Caller 20, get some right now. I got my

0: 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Sold out BTS tickets. Those are coming up next. 106.1 Kiss FM. You're part of the army, right? You ready?
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0: 5:30. 5:30, another chance at sold-out BTS tickets for this weekend. Countdown's on 3 days till they are at sold-out AT&T Stadium. We're going to try and get you there. But you know what? If you're like, I need an extra shot right now, and you are in high school, or you know someone who is in high school, maybe your kid's in high school, here's what I'm going to do. It's Matt Holiday. I am showing up at a random high school Friday morning. I'm going to give someone sold-out BTS tickets for Saturday night. So if you want that person to be you, your kid, whoever you know, all you got to do is go to our Instagram right now. You'll see the pinned post of me at 106.1KISSFM. I want to come to your school and give you sold-out BTS tickets, so go enter.
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0: 3 days away. Does anyone know where you can find sold-out BTS tickets? Does anyone know?
1: I have a friend, Matt. I think he gives away tickets on the radio. Have you heard of him?
0: Oh, that's actually me. let's go. How about we do them coming up next? 106.1 KISS FM is going to get you to sold-out AT&T Stadium this weekend.
1: 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BTS.

0: All right, so just a reminder, I'ma head out. Every hour on the 30s, the rest of tonight, you can secure your sold-out BTS tickets right here and nowhere else. 106.1 Kiss FM. Keep us going, man. Sold out. AT&T Stadium. I also have another opportunity to get some sold-out tickets. So if you know anyone, you are in high school, go to our Instagram right now. I'm surprised at somebody Friday morning out of school with BTS tickets.
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1: So you know we have BTS tickets. Like, the show is 3 days away. Sold out show, 3 days away. It's going to be going crazy. I mean, you go to a BTS show, you post a picture, it's going to go viral. It's BTS. Let's get you sold out BTS tickets. On the 30s, all day.

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1: Wait a minute. How much are you paying for college?
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1: Okay, a couple of things. One, drop out. Secondly, disgusting. Last but not least, I'm going to throw up over that.

0: I mean, what you heard is accurate. We are going to get you to BTS, 106.1 Kiss FM. We have sold out BTS tickets 3 days away from the show in 20 minutes. We'll try to make it happen, okay? Okay, you're going to help me out really quick. We're gonna make an incredible song right now on the radio. It's going to be better than any Justin Bieber song ever.
1: Okay.
0: Okay, I'm gonna play a bunch of beats. We're going to let the beat build. And then when I pull down the beat, you say something random, and then boom, the beat will drop.
1: Okay, random words. I think I got it.
0: Get ready for it.
1: Okay.
0: Here we go.
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3: 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I understand. It's stressful thinking about how you're not going to be able to go to BTS. 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So let's just get you tickets. We got you on the 30s all night long.